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0: yourself away from here. Yeah, we are dignified around here. Oh, I smell something. 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I don't think so.
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3: A very good morning. Yes, you are listening to the Wakey Wakey show, but it's not with Sharon M. It's me, the Duchess. I don't really have enough more to say. Almeria Radio 107.5, Gold 95.5. You are listening to them both with me, the Duchess. I'm going to start with this. It's a bit of the script.

the script there with the man who can't be moved. Oh, I like that track. Get us started for the day. A nice chill one. And I've picked another chill one here. A bit of Tom Odell, Grow Old With Me.

What a great track that is. One of my best friend's wedding songs. Tom O'Dell, Grow Old With Me. I like it a lot. I like it a lot. Okay, so up next. First of all, good morning to John Alex joining me on the live chat on AlmariaRadio.live. Good morning, John. How are you? You're up bright and early, I see. Like me. Anyway, up next, Eurythmics. Here comes the rain again.

Morning to Catwoman joining us on the live chat on AlmariaRadio.live and Almaria Gold. And a very good morning, well, not a very good morning, to Tim the Legend. He says, early start, Duchess, 2 7 o'clocks in the day. How rude, as if I'm never up. I don't know. Right. Yes, talking about sleeping and not getting up. Sam Smith, chosen next. How do you sleep?

How do you sleep, Sam Smith? How do I sleep at the minute? Blooming hot. That's what's happening. It's blooming hot still. I thought we were going to have a lull. You know, it was going to go nice and cool. It did for a couple of nights, didn't it? And now it's back up to them sweaty temperatures. That's all I can say. Right. So a bit of Dua Lipa now. Break My Heart.

0: Hi, join me, Tim the Legend, Monday to Friday, 8 a.m. to 10 a.m. for the breakfast show. Oh, and the Duchess will be with me every Monday, if she remembers to turn up.
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1: Yes, it is the Wakey Wakey Wakey Wakey show. But with me, the Duchess, Sharon M is having a well-earned break. A very good morning to Super Noodles. I was just about to say the sun is just creeping up. And here she appears, Super Noodles, joining me on the live chat on AlmariaRadio.live and Almeria Gold. Morning, Noodles. Hope you are well. Great to see you last night. So up next, I have chosen a bit of Jess Glynn. Take me home.

Delight with a bit of groove is in the heart. I travelled around Australia many, many, many years ago, did a bit of backpacking, and that was on in every club and every bar we went to. And the people in Australia, they know how to party. So it was a great, great track. And that and, oh God, I can't remember what it's called. Anyway, it's gone. Yep, that's what we listen to all the time. So up next, I have chosen The Vaccines. If you wanna, I believe this is a live version from Glastonbury. Enjoy.

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So, how about Tom Jones and the Art of Noise? Kiss.

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10: 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It's with me, Duchess Charlie. Can I say a very good morning to Dawny joining us on the live chat on AlmariaRadio.live and Almeria Gold. Good morning, Dawn. Hope you, Twiggles, and Mr. Midday are very, very, very well. So I thought we'd have a bit of Madison Avenue. Don't call me baby.

Tracy Fowler joining us on the live chat. Very good morning, Tracy. You've got me this morning, Tracy, instead of Sharon. She's having a day off. This is the life. Amy McDonald.

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2: Yes, that's it from me, Duchess Charlie, filling in from Sharon M. Oh my goodness, this last hour has absolutely flown by. So Tim Daines is waiting to take over from me. He's on Almeria Radio 107.5 and he's on 95.5 on Gold, so you'll be able to tune in and listen to him. Or it's just come up as a reminder on the live chat, 5 minutes of breakfast show with Tim the Legend, and of course after him is Cat Dog. So stay tuned in for the both of them. So my last track of the day, I have chosen Sleeping Satellite, Tamsin Archer. Enjoy. It's a Hasta Lumbago from me. Ta-da!

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4: 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Massive thank you to the Duchess. She made it. She got up in time. Unbelievable, but a great show. So I think we ought to start off with this one, shouldn't we? It's the Stranglers and Duchess.

are, especially for our own Duchess sitting in this morning for Sharon M on the Wakey Wakey show. Sharon will be back tomorrow. A Duchess wouldn't be able to manage two shows, two mornings in a row. That would just about finish her off. Tracy Fowler, good morning to you, and good morning, Dawny. Hope you are both very, very well.

Sweet for you, Fox on the Run. Before that, it was a Guns N' Roses and Sweet Child of Mine. We have a quick ad break, and then we'll be coming back with more great music for you. Don't go anywhere.

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7: Yes, good morning. Welcome back to the Breakfast Show with me, Tim the Legend. 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We'll be doing the weather just before 9 o'clock, just before we play today's Can You Tell Me?

0: Fabulous. There you are. Kylie. Oh, it does go on a bit, doesn't it? It's a long one. Confide in me. 5 minutes 51. Oh, worth every second, though. Right, I've got to say very good morning, Cat Dog. Cat Dog's joined us at 8:22 in the morning. Good morning, Cat Dog. Hope you are very, very well this morning. And John, Alex, good morning to you too.
1: Skies are crying.

0: And they are Wet, Wet, Wet and Sweet Little Mystery. Right, we're going to say, what are we up to? We've said good morning to... Oh, yes, here we go. Catwoman, morning, Tim. Good evening last night. It was a fantastic evening last night. The place was absolutely heaving. But you're not talking about No Power. You're talking about one of the bars in Almanzora, I believe. Now, this is where it all falls apart. She says, John, Alex and Sharon M were brilliant. I take it John wasn't singing then. Only joking, John. Only joking. Oh, dear. Yeah, I think I'm going to be unfriended. And very good morning to Super Noodles, our own nudes on the comment section there. I take it all back. John will be here this afternoon because it's Thursday. John, Alex, 2 o'clock. What more could you possibly want? On your radio. He heard it. Oh dear, I'm in trouble. Let's do this.
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12: Yes, good morning, welcome back to the breakfast show with me, Tim Legend, the show proudly sponsored by the Irish and English store in Lula del Rio, the Indian Garden Arbor, Star India Tour in Toray, and the beauty rooms at Total Entertainment in Toray. While the ads are on, Pete Miller joined us on the comment section. I do believe Pete Miller is going to be back on your transistor radios very, very shortly. It's going to be fantastic having Pete back. And we're going to say very good morning to Sharon M. Good morning, Sharon. She says, big thank you to Charlie for covering this morning. She's gone for a lie down, Sharon. She couldn't take the 6 o'clock alarm call this morning. But there you go. She did it. And I'm telling you, she did all right. But your job's safe, Sharon. No problem there.

Ah, they are. Asamoye, that old devil called love. Right there, just like that, my comment section has disappeared. I was going to say very good morning to some people, but I can't right now. You'll have to just hang on a minute while we hear the Spice Girls.

Viva Forever. It was Bobby Gray that I was going to say good morning to, Bobby. Just when you popped up, the comment section popped off. So very good morning, Bobby. You can catch Bobby today, midday, 95.5 FM. And we're gold. Right, where are we? Denise, request time. I've had a request. Request time. Denise says, hi Tim, could you play Neil Diamond's Beautiful Noise? I certainly can. Enjoy.

0: They are, especially with Denise, Neil Diamond, and Beautiful Noise. We'll quick ad break, then we're coming back with today's weather. And can you tell me? Don't go anywhere.
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0: 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Almeria. 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
2: Yes, good morning. Welcome back to the breakfast show with me, Tim the Legend. It's a show that is proudly sponsored. Sorry, I knew I was going to cough then. No, I was trying to stop coughing, but I couldn't. 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That's where we're going right now. The only trouble is I've lost my... Oh, no. I thought I'd lost my weather jingle. I found it.
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2: Right, here you go. Today's weather. We are currently sitting at 23 degrees with a maximum today, they say, of 35. I've got a feeling it could be a little bit warmer than that again, because it was yesterday higher than it was meant to be. So it could be 36, 37 today. It's going to be warm again. Your air quality today is fair. Your sun is setting tonight at 20:34. Well, that's professional, isn't it? My phone's going off now. Your humidity today is 68%. It is a bit sticky out there. It is a bit sticky out there. And here's the big one. As I always say now, I'm not Michael Fish, but according to the apps, there is no rain today. Fiona, you can do washing. Fran, off the laundrette you go. There you are. That is today's weather, sponsored by the Beauty Rooms at Total Entertainment in Touray, whose treatments just happen to include luxury and electrical facials, waxing, gel manicures and pedicures, and they also offer you eye treatments. To book any of those treatments, call Wendy 678-992-093. She'll be only too happy to get you booked in. Right, I've had a request coming from Catwoman. Yes, Catwoman, got that. It will be up for you when we finish playing Can You Tell Me, which we're going to do right now.
0: This is Almeria. Almeria. It's the breakfast show and it's time for Can You Tell Me with Tim the Legend.
2: Right, here we go. You all know how it goes now. I'm going to play you three tracks, and there is a link in there somewhere. Might get booed today. We'll see how it goes, shall we? But the answer is very obvious if you think about what's being played, etc., etc. I'm going to give you no more clues. Let's go with track number one. When you think you know the answer, prior to the DJ on the comments section, if you please. Here we are.

There you are. Your first track today. I can't give you a cool it. I know I'm going to get some pelters this morning, but it doesn't matter. I don't care. Let's have a look, shall we? Some wrong answers so far. John Alex, straight with music. No. Gloria. Good morning, Gloria. Bird. No. Gloria again. Sheet. No. Sheet. No. Gloria again. Hit. Oh, she's on one this morning, Gloria. Hit. No. No, no, no. Then she came in and said, good morning. I forgive you. Good morning, Gloria. Good morning, Maz. Hope you're very, very well. Good morning, Claire MC. Hope you are very, very well. Gloria's coming with birthday. I can't believe it. Another wrong answer from Gloria. Toilets. We're back to that sheet answer again, aren't we? Track two. Oh, it's a slow start, this one.

There you are. Oh dear, it took some time to get going, didn't it? Once it does get going, never really gets any further, that one. Never mind. It's all part of the game. Right, do you know what? You know what, that Gloria, she's only gone and done it. She's picked up a gold medal this morning. Well done, Gloria. Cat dog, I know where you're going. And if you think about it, you're on the right lines, but you're wrong. Cross for you. Maz. You, me? No. A good morning, Wild Nights. Oh, so excited to get an answer and she didn't even say good morning. Never mind. Morning, Wild Nights. Morning, Gwen. Morning, Glenn. All sang the same song. No. This is the one. It's the third and final one. It's going to give it away. Just have a little think about what I played and who sang them. Here we go.

There you are, your third and final track. Well, an absolute glut of guesses while that was going on. And only one right correct answer on that. Let's have a look, shall we? Look at some wrong answers today. Birthday, toilets, saints. You, me apparently, no. All sang the same song, no. Sang on Band-Aid, no, not what I was looking for. Popes, no, not what I was looking for. Christian names, no. Saints, no. Band-Aid again, Gavlar, good morning. They were in Band-Aid, not what I was looking for. Maz, collaborations. I don't know what that means, far too long for me, no. And Wild Nights again, Band-Aid, no, no, no, no, no. What do we play? Here you go. I played Your Song by Elton John. I played Every Time You Go Away by Paul Young. And I played you Faith by George Michael. Elton John. Paul Young. George Michael. John. Paul. George. Are we there yet? Well done, Gloria, first in with the correct answer, and Pedro picking up the silver medal, and it's all just too late now, John Alex, because I've really given, well, he's coming with the answer. John, Paul, George, yes, of course they were all members of the Beatles. Simple as that. Beatles was the answer today. What could I possibly play next? Let's play this by Ringo.

They are Ringo Starr. We had to play Ringo because we'd had a John and a Paul and a George and Ringo make out the Beatles. So congratulations to Gloria this morning, picking up the gold medal. Pedro picking up the silver medal. John Alex coming in with a third with a bronze medal. And Claire MC, she missed the first track, otherwise she would have got there. Yes, of course you would, Claire. I expect you were driving, parking your car, taking your mum's hair to the laundry. I don't know, but yes, no excuses. Right, here we go. We've got to finish this whole section. And thank you to everybody taking part this morning. There will be a brand new Can You Tell Me tomorrow morning. Let's finish off with the Beatles, shall we? Hey.

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0: Yes, welcome back to The Breakfast Show with me, Tim the Legend. The show proudly sponsored by the Indian Garden Arbalest, the Star Vineyard in Tui, the Beauty Rooms in Tui, and the Irish and English store in Alula del Rio, where I can tell you, if you fancy something sweet, you've got to get yourself down to the Irish and English store in Alula del Rio. Listen to this. This is just some of their desserts. Banoffee pie, strawberry gatto, chocolate gatto, confetti trifle cake. Is that confetti all over your trifle? Has it been to a wedding? Strawberry swirl cheesecake, millionaire's cheesecake, black forest gatto, strawberry gatto bar. Oh, the list just goes on and on. It's endless. Apple strudel, sticky toffee pudding. Now we're talking. Jam roly poly. Oh, lemon meringue pie. Listen, go and have a look. It's all there. The Irish and English store, Alula del Rio, a cat dog says, probably hundreds and thousands. Well, there's loads. I don't know about hundreds of thousands. There's loads of sweets, desserts to choose from. Starting from just €4. Absolute bargain. The Irish and English store, open Tuesday to Friday, 9:30 to 2, Saturday, 10 to 1. Take a big bag, go and see Pam, and you'll be tempted. You will be tempted. Where are they? I'll tell you where they are. 2 minutes drive from Mercadona. They're opposite the emergency centre. There you go. Anybody with a sweet tooth, get yourself down there. Right. Now, It was a good morning, Pam. There you are, just like that. Pamelula comes onto the comments section. Hope you're very, very well, Pam. They're heading your way for your desserts. I had a request. I think it was about last Tuesday. It seems like it was. It was, in fact, 8:53. Kept you waiting, Catwoman. I'm sorry. We had two requests coming at the same time, virtually. No requests all morning. London buses, two requests came in. Catwoman, please, Tim, could you play Shalimar? I can make you feel good. I certainly can.

0: They are Catwoman. I hope it's worth waiting for. Great track there from Shalimar. I Can Make You Feel Good. Right. If you let me, I'd like to tell you what's happening in the local area. Is that okay with everybody?
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0: Right, here we go then. First of all, let's tell you, this Saturday at Sensations in Mohaka, it's Melanie Brooks. 9 o'clock the music starts. You have to book a table. It gets so busy in these days. It's a fabulous, fabulous venue, fabulous food, great staff, great entertainment. Make sure you book, else you can't just walk in. You'll be very, very lucky to get somewhere to sit. Happening today, Thursday the 3rd of September, at the Community Centre at Arbalaya, 11 o'clock today, it's chair opens with Michelle. It's €2 entrance per person. 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Anto's Bar, Vera, 4 o'clock this afternoon, it's Kevin's Quiz and Cards. At the Cuban Inn Hostel Maison Arbalaya, 7 o'clock tonight, it's a quiz night on there. Nubar International Arbalaya, 7:30, music quiz there. The new Trinidad in Arbalaya, 7:30 night, it's karaoke night with Steve Action Jackson. Sars Cafe Cantoria, 8 o'clock tonight, trivia quiz, €2.50 per person entrance, general knowledge, picture quiz and music round. 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Simon's Bar, Los Gallardos, 8 o'clock tonight, quiz night on there. And finally, at the Irish Rover in Mohaka, 8 o'clock tonight is karaoke night with Rocket Ron. There you are. That's what's going on in the local area today. Do please book a table, because the venues need to know that you're going. And when you do get there, please let them know you heard about it. Right here on Almeria, I think all.
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9: Yes, welcome back. 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

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I'll sort the music. 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
4: 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You have been listening to me, Tim Legend, with The Breakfast Show, the show proudly sponsored by, and thank you to the Irish and English Store in Alula Del Rio, the Indian Garden Arbalize, the Star India Tour in Touray, the Beauty Rooms at Total Entertainment in Touray. They all sponsor this show. Thank you. Just a couple of tracks to go. Got to try and squeeze a couple of tracks in. I don't know if we're going to have a lot of time, but let's try, shall we? Bit of Nazareth first.

That's it from me. I'm back tomorrow with my last show for a week or so. I'm having a little break. I'm off to the UK. More news on what's happening next week on a breakfast show on tomorrow's show. Till tomorrow, have a great day. Ta-da. Cat Dog is here in just 2 minutes' time with a party playlist. 10 till 12, then it's Gloria, 12 till 2. Then it's John Alex, 2 till 5. Bobby Gray is on 95.5 at midday. Lots to keep you entertained throughout the day.

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5: Good morning, it's Cat Dog. It's Thursday, the 3rd of September. Massive thank you to the Hedgehog himself, Tim the Legend, and Duchess Charlie. Wow, doing the Wakey Wakey show at 7. I bet she's snoring as we speak. Good morning, everyone.

while you play Westlife and Julie Duck turns up. Morning to you. Hope yourself and Turkey Slayer are well. Morning, Fran, joining us on the live chat. We have a brilliant movie, never been done before. Cannot wait to do the songs as well from this.

Oh, Action Jackson, you've just set me off again. massive thank you, Action Jackson. That was a massive surprise, a lovely surprise last night. Action Jackson, bless him. He turned up at Nopal last night with a wooden plaque with a picture of Dave on it. Thank you. You've set me off again. Thank you. Lots of love.

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6: Good morning and welcome back to Cat Dog with a Party Playlist, Thursday, 3rd of September. Massive good morning to PMP. Hope you're feeling okay today. Oh, and Steve has just made her a cheese and tomato omelette. Oh, nice. She's eating it in bed. What? No, I won't say what I was going to say. Morning, JB. Oh, JB's got his little sis out. And Paul, good morning to you both, all of you, and Julie included. Hope you have a lovely time while you're here. Missed you last night, JB. I thought you were going to come and give us some songages. Morning, John. And Action Jackson, as I said. Yeah, that set me off again. I'm okay now-ish. Now, this movie has not been done before. Can't believe it, really. And it was Julie Duck that gave me the heads up for this one. So Julie Duck can't take part because she knows what it is. From Total Entertainment in Almeria Touray, they've got some trips going on. 17th of September, Lasagna. 24th of September, to Murcia. 26th of September, Cartagena for the Fiesta. Now this movie, you'll know it. The music's brilliant as well. From 1990, who will be first in? Oh, it was so good, I almost peed my pants. To be fair, that's something I'd say. 1990 is the year for this movie. What movie? Oh, it was so good, I almost peed my pants.

loads of you, and well done to Fran. Good morning to you, Pedro. Good morning, Pedro. John, Alex, we've got Anna, Jeff, and Matthew, Kim D, and Action Jackson very quickly in first. Well done, girl. Thank you, Julie Duck, for sending this film in from 1990. What movie is this from? Ooh, it was so good, I almost peed my pants. From 1990. What movie? Oh, it was so good, I almost peed my pants. What a great sound.

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Well done to you. Good morning. And Chrissy, good morning to you, joining everyone. A couple more songs left to play before I give you the answer. From 1990, what movie is this from? Oh, it was so good, I almost peed my pants. From 1990, oh, it was so good, I almost peed my pants.

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There's only one song I can finish off this section with from 1991. What movie is it from? Oh, it was so good, I almost peed my pants. From 1990, Last Chance. Oh, it was so good, I almost peed my pants.

0: Well, that song had to be played, didn't it? John Alex's tune. Well done, everyone, for having a go with today's movie, Julie Duck's Choice. So thank you. If anyone has got a movie that I've not done and a quote, an iconic quote from it, obviously no swearing in it. There's loads of films I could do, but too much swearing. Well done to Tracy, Chrissy, Fran, Pedro, John Alex, Anna, Jeff and Matthew, Kim D, Action Jackson in first. Well done from 1990. Oh, it was so good. I almost peed my pants. Well done, everyone. If you said, of course, the iconic film Pretty Woman, will do a brand new movie on tomorrow's show. Ooh, talking of pretty women.
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1: Good morning and welcome back to Cat Dog with the Party Playlist, Thursday, 3rd of September. We are now going to do the Sleep Tight song of the day. Oh, good morning to Dawny joining us on the live chat. Morning, hope you're all good this morning. Sleep Tight in Albox are open Monday to Friday, 10 until 2.30 and Saturday, 10 until 2. They've chosen one today from M People, Angel Street or Angle Street, depend where you live.

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9: Good morning and welcome back to Cat Dog with the Party Playlist, Thursday, 3rd of September. 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Now, a change to the lineup as well. 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Oh, Julie, what a song.

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12: Good morning and welcome back to Cat Dog with the Party Playlist, Thursday the 3rd of September. And this week, the word of the week for Kira is going to be run or running. Do you know a song with those words in the title? Let me know on the live chat. This is Run Around Sue.
13: Here's my story, it's sad but true.

Brilliant song there from Jackie Wilson, Higher and Higher. Now, found a song. I just need to play it very quickly just to see if it still works in case I have to get another one. Just bear with me. Let's just see if it works.

0: joining us on the live chat. Oh, it's Thursday, so she'll be on in about 25 minutes after me. Morning. We've got Mama Zoo joining us on the live chat. She says, morning, cat dog. She says, 12 days. Yes, 12 days to go. Not seen you in years. Used to do mystery voices on this show. I'm going to have to play this one for you. If you want to have a quick go at it, have a go. Let me know, private to the DJ, whose voice this belongs to.
1: It's all shouldn't be arguing about it. Found on a map too, just to go on the subject.
0: Have another listen. Who does this mystery voice belong to?
1: It's all shouldn't be arguing about it. Found on a map too, just to go on the subject.

0: Jeff and Matthew there, in with an Ocean Action Jackson, yes. So, Tim the Legend, no, it's not this dude, hang on, it's not him.
1: Carpet writers order bargains for this bank holiday weekend. Ex-Mr. Football and Rhino, 15% off sale on bank holiday Monday.
0: No, it's not that dude, but anyway, last chance to have a go with this. Just randomly doing this today, I don't know why. Who does this mystery voice belong to? Last chance to have a go. You've got 3:35.1.
2: It's all mentioned about arguing about it.
3: Found on a map too, yes, it's going up the subject.
2: It's all mentioned about arguing about it.
3: Found on a map too, yes, it's going up the subject.

0: Jackson, Hannah, Jeff and Matthew, well done. No, it's not the carpet right, man. It's not. The mystery voice was just randomly done it today for no reason whatsoever. Here we go.
1: It's all itching about arguing about it. Found on a map too, yes, it's going off the subject.
0: I'm not joking. It belonged to Gerald. What a cool dude from Clarkson's Farm. Oh, it had to be done.

0: It's all about arguing about it.
1: Bound on a map too, just to go up the subject.
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3: We got it together, didn't we?

The Wings at 2 p.m. this afternoon. The Sandals with John Alex. 5, the Hit Mix, Rob Max. 7, Paul Baker's Golden Hits. 9, we have the Vintage Rock Show. Stay with us. Enjoy today's bizarre show. Thank you very much. Oh, Friday already, tomorrow. I'll be back then. Have a brilliant rest of your day. Just had a message off Steve Action Jackson as well. He said that don't forget the roads are now being sort of cordoned off, near Luigi's and all that sort of area. The police are on site for this bicycle

0: You are the first.
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0: This is Jim Rockford. At the tone, leave your name and message. I'll get back to you.
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Good afternoon, Armoria Gold 95.5, broadcasting to the Amathora Valley, of course, and surrounding areas and the rest of the world. Good morning to the UK, Portugal, Gran Canaria. It is nice to have your company. Sorry about that, I needed a cough. Okay, here we are then, Thursday the 3rd of September. And it's pretty warm. I'll tell you the weather a little later on, or the temperatures anyway. A big, big thank you to Charlie this morning, sitting for our Shazza. Our Sharon M should be back tomorrow at 7, of course, with the Wakey Wakey Show. And a big thank you to Tim the Legend for the breakfast show. Well done, Tim. Anyway, it's nice to have your company. It is, as I said, a little bit warm today. Oh, last night, that was hellish. It was so muggy. Even the fan didn't cut it. Good morning to Hillary and Neil there at Bar Gemini, the sponsors of Bobby Gray on the wireless. And unusually, they're actually open today because we have, oh yes, the Lycra louts. It's a race today. So they're open today. In fact, Mrs. Gray and I are going round later on to have liver, bacon and onions. Oh, suits you, sir. So Bar Gemini's is open today. Good morning to Sylvie and Freddie there at Bar Ranco here in Amathora. Mrs. Gray is round there right as I speak, having her hair done. So there you go. Now, coming up, round about 12:30, the first reading of What's My Line? A line from a song. I don't want the song. I want the missing word and who did it. As I said, we have a bicycle race.

Now, listen, do me a favour, people. Our chat room seems to be overtaken by Omriwa Radio, 107.5. If you're listening to Gold, please let me know, OK? I said, Jesus, I don't want to be a candidate for being number one. I gave us all I want to do is... 1979, Queen, of course. I've got messages saying, hello, Gloria. Well, good afternoon, Gloria. My name is not Gloria. All right. Now, the Glitter Band.

am slightly confused, which is not difficult, by the way. Apparently, everybody can hear me on Gold. But for some obscure reason, my chat room is connected to Omria Radio. I just asked the question. The Glitter Band, nothing to do with the other guy. And Jason Miller said, closest you can get to playing the other guy. Actually not. Joan Jett did Do You Want a Touch. Now, if you're in Spain, there are 9 million bicycles in Spain.

got to say, I do like Kate Emelia. Okay, then it was Beijing, but let me tell you, if you drive in Spain, and you know that I will love you tonight. All the Lycra louts, all the way through, and of course today, 9 million of them on the bicycle race. Okay. 1965, the Ad Libs.

0: been covered by a lot of people, including the Darts. I think that was the original. A boy from New York City. Back after these messages. Don't forget, what's my line?
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Good morning to Jason Miller there in downtown Western Supermare. On Monday, he missed the What's My Line, and the answer was David Essex. He said, ha ha, my favourite glam rock record. It was Mud, of course. Tiger Feet for you here on Almeria Gold 95.5. Coming up shortly, the first reading of What's My Line? A line from a song. I don't want the song. I want to know the missing word and who did it. Are you poised? Are you ready?

1965, Len Barry. And from 79, from the LP Tusk, the title track, and Fleetwood Mac. Good afternoon, Spain. Good morning, the UK. It's nice to have your company.

I've got to say, I like that, you know. I like that a lot. Now, don't forget, normally closed on a Thursday, Bar Gemini here in Amathora is open today because of the bicycle race. And you should get a good view, to be honest. Hello, Hillary. Hello, Neil. And hello, everybody that is in that Bar Gemini right now. It's a warm day, peeps. Right, one more record to go. And then the first reading of What's My Line? A line from a song. I don't want the song. I want to know who did it, all right? Are you poised? Are you ready? Will you be bronze, silver or gold? Or will you just be smug for the rest of the day? We'll find out. In the meantime, Nazareth and My White Bicycle. See what I'm doing here?

Now, I always say to Mrs. Gray, when we see a cyclist on the road, they haven't got a job. They haven't got a job. So this afternoon, you're going to see loads and loads of unemployed

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And that was the title for you. Coming up then, What's My Line? Get those answers in. Get yourself on that brainy list.

0: 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My baby don't care for shows. 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
1: Much about history.
0: My baby don't care for shows. My baby don't care for blank. What's that missing word?
1: Much about a science book. 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
0: 1960, Sam Cooke.

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I really do. Sam Cooke was magnificent. A Wonderful World. Here on your favourite station, Armoury of Gold, of course. Oh, Jacqueline Leighton. Well done, my darling. She's got it right. Okay, from 1965, The Fortunes.

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You've got your troubles, I've got mine. You've got your troubles. My baby don't care for shows, my baby don't care for blank. What's that missing word? And who did it? I've got mine. Okay, get those answers in. Now, coming up, a one-hit wonder. Everybody knows the song, but nobody can remember who did it. It was Fontella Bass. Also from 1965. And Rescue Me.

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This very record. Or the answer to the... What's my line? Jason Miller, right artist, wrong word. My baby don't care for shows. My baby don't care for blank. What's that missing word? The Yardbirds.

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Really quite bluesy. Oh, hang on. 1973. 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

0: I love that. I defy you not to tap your foot to that one. That is Gurlush. All right, me babbers. It's Omrio Gold 95.5.
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2: 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Every Friday, why not?

haven't played that for a very, very long time. I've forgotten how good it is, actually. The godfather of funk, James Brown there. Papa's got a brand new bag. My baby don't care for shows. My baby don't care for blank. My baby don't care for shows. My baby don't care for blank. What is that missing word? You're doing the jack. And we're missing a lot of people, actually. Where are you, Scotty boy? Where's Mary? Doing the monkey. Where's our Shatter? Where is everybody? Okay. Jim Croce, remember him from 1973? Bad, bad, Leroy Brown. Get those answers in, peeps. Get yourself on that brainy list.

That's a nice cheerful record, isn't it? Let's be honest. Omri of Gold 95.5, you get an eclectic mix of music. Jason Miller there in Western Supermare, come on. My baby don't care for shows, my baby don't care for blank. Come on, Jay. Get that answer in. Some clues coming up in a little while, but first Steely Dan, and they were reeling in the years on your favourite stage.

Catwoman, right artist, wrong word. My baby don't care for shows, my baby don't care for blank. And the answer's not me, by the way. She's also said, hiya, I am here, currently in Alphakia, having been to Iceland in Vera. Warn listeners about the bike race. I got tangled up in it. Huge Guardia, roads closed. Bloody nightmare. It always is. So don't forget, that bike race is happening today. It's going to cause havoc, as it always does. So Catwoman and Jason Miller, the word is not me. And Jason Miller is not sure either. Again, the right artist, wrong word.

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It's a tentative rhyme, okay? It's tentative, but it does rhyme. My baby don't care for shows. My baby don't care for blank. Oh, well done, JJ. JJ's got it right.

0: Right, some clues coming up for you right after this one.
1: One, two, tres, cuatro.
0: Oh, Sam the Sham and the Pharaohs.

0: got a feeling that was a one-hit wonder. A massive clue coming up to the answer to What's My Line.
1: You got it.
0: So pay attention, okay? There's a key word here.
2: Let's all play What's My Line.
0: Here we go then. My baby don't care for shows. My baby don't care for blank. Here's Jermaine Jackson. Jermaine Stewart. And a big clue here. Listen to the words.

0: I think that Avril and Beach up there in our band chairs caught the key word there. My baby don't care for shows. My baby don't care for blank. What is that missing word? And do be aware.
1: Yeah.
0: Or beware, actually.
1: I want your body.
0: The lycra louts are in force this afternoon.
1: Yeah, fair.

And to be honest, not only a big clue, the answer's there, to be honest. It really is. Well done to Scotty Boy there in Bridgend. He's got the answer right. Well done, Scotty. My baby don't care for shows. My baby don't care for blank. And if you were paying attention, the answer was there. Okay, a sort of clue for you. It is there in a... well, it's there, really. There's a keyword for you. The 3 degrees. Just for you on Omria Gold 95.5. 5 minutes after one on a Thursday afternoon at 5 after 12 in the UK. Good afternoon, everybody.

they were rather good, to be honest. Let's be honest, very consistent. It's a cracking track there. There's a sort of keyword, that sort of keyword. Leading into the answer. My baby don't care for shows. My baby don't care for blank. What's that missing word and who did it? We take good care of you. Here on Maria Gold, 95.5 of course, broadcasting to the Amathora Valley, surrounding areas and around the world. It's a hot one today. I'll tell you how hot in just a moment's time. But first, Bon Jovi.

not off. A bit of rock and roll for you from 1989. Bon Jovi, who incidentally are back on tour. My little sister is going to see them this month in Cork. She absolutely loves Bon Jovi. Big time. And there was a key word there. There really was. My baby don't care for shows. My baby don't care for blank. Well, there's the word baby for a start. Talking of rock, here is another track going back in time. Not off, let's rock. Backman Turner Overdrive. And they were taking care of business in 1974. Get those answers in. Get yourself on that brainy list. Currently 32 in the shade here in Spain. At 35, 36 in the sun. It's a bit warm.

0: like that. We like that a lot. And I'm sure Beach up there in Arbaches,
1: taking care of business.
0: Woo! And David Maskell appreciate that one. Business. They were a great band. They really were. Bankman Turner Overdrive.
1: Taking care of business.
0: And that was the title for you.
1: Taking care of business.
2: Every day.
0: My baby don't care for shows. My baby don't care for blank.
1: Taking care of business.
0: My baby don't care for shows. My baby don't care for blank.
1: Business.
0: What is that missing word?
1: Taking care of business.
0: And who did it? Get yourself on that Brenny list.
1: Taking care of
0: you can be smug for the rest of the day. The question is, who's bronze, silver and gold? You will find out later on. And that was a clue for you, and so is this. The Mavericks. Remember this one.

a Catwoman just said, where were you last night? Thought you'd go into the karaoke. I was going to go, but I didn't make it. She said, I went with John Alexander, Shazza, Sharon, and Steve. Saw Jeff there. It was a good evening. I'm sure it was. I toyed with the idea, and I thought to myself, I'm very tired. And it was very hot. Next time, okay, Catwoman? Next time.

0: Right then, time is running out. 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My baby don't care for blank. What is that missing word? And who did it? I'll be back after these messages.
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5: Okay then, your last clue. Then the answer. It's Rod the Mod, Sir Rod Stewart. Here on Almeria Gold.

great cover version from Rod Stewart there. Okay, time is up. Here comes the answer. And some of you will go, oh, for goodness sake. Here we go then.

Here we go then. I absolutely love that record, by the way. Anyway, the clue. My baby don't care for shows. My baby don't care for blank. What did I play you? Jermaine Stewart, it really was the giveaway. We don't have to take our clothes off. 3 degrees, take good care of yourself. Bon Jovi, born to be my baby. Bankman Turner Overdrive, taking care of business. Mavericks, here comes my baby. Rod Stewart, oh no, not my baby. And of course, the wonderful, wonderful Nina Simone. And my baby just cares for me. Who got it right? Avril and Beach up there in our band chairs. Well done, you two. Eventually, Jason Miller in downtown Weston-super-Mare. Well done, Jay. Scotty Boy there in Bridge End. Well done, Scotty. Catwoman apparently was missing me last night. Thank you, Catwoman. JJ, well done, JJ. Eric the Boots. In Luca, well done, Eric the Boots. It could be Eric, it could be Annie Poo, I don't know. All right, in silver, sorry, in bronze, Anita. Our Anita there in El Badil. Mrs. Strobridge. Well done, Anita. David Maskell in silver. Well done, David. And as she pointed out, Jackie Layton is in gold and she loves Nina Simone's, and so do I. Well done, Jackie. Well done, everybody. Another What's My Line tomorrow. In the meantime, from 1965, The Supremes, and Stop in the Name of Love.

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0: I just had a message from Angie Poos, aka Eric LeBoots, in Lucca. Aha, we listen together. It's Eric that gets the answers, though. Clever bugger.
1: This is an oldie that we utterly loathe.
0: It should be called Clever Trevor.
1: But it's now resurrected in a slightly more tricky form to make it a little more fun.
0: Ooh, 1973, live.
1: In the past!
0: Jethro Tull. Oh, Bede, you like this one.

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I love bands that can actually do it live. The great Jethro Tull there from 1973. And a track called Living in the Past. Don't we all? That's why you listen to Armory of Gold 95.5.

big thank you to my mate Gary Schofield on Coast Radio in the UK. Cheers, buddy. Okay, 1984, the late great Van Halen.

Okay, the Lycra lights are out in force. They've just closed down my road. I think what we should do is get in our cars and drive two abreast. Let's see if they like it.

0: Okay, two more from me. But first, at 47 after one, here in Spain, 47 after 12 in the UK, some messages.
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Right then, two more. Just two more. The Detroit Spinners working their way back to you on this Thursday afternoon, the 3rd of September, on Omrio Gold. Good afternoon.

got a feeling I've turned into a Victor Meldrew, you know. I don't believe it. Now, the reason I say that... Won't you forgive me, girl? Everybody's going to be out today, this afternoon, applauding the cyclists as they go past. And let me tell you something. The rest of the year, applause is not something they get. Something the opposite, to be honest with you. They get on your nerves, they really do. It was the 80s. Right, one more record to go. And from the movie, or the James Bond movie, this is Paul McCartney. You were young and your heart. And Wings from 1973.

Well, that's it from me for this Thursday. I'm off to Bar Gemini to watch the Leica Louts and have some liver, bacon and onion gravy. I'm looking forward to that. All I've got to do is retrieve Mrs. Grey. Coming up on our sister station, Armory Radio, my very good friend John Alex and Afternoon Essentials here on Gold at 2 o'clock, the Golden Hit Show with Paul Baker. 6 and 8, Keep Laughing Forever Radio, actually between 4 and 6, the Lee J Radio Show, and 8 onwards, the Golden Music Mix. Now, Sharon will be back tomorrow on the Wakey Wakey Show. And from what I hear, Pete Miller is on his way back. I'm looking forward to that. I'll be back on the wireless at 12 with another What's My Line, of course. Have a great day. Thank you for listening. You know who you are. I'll see you on the flip side. Bye now.

0: Almeria Gold, sponsored by Clover Estates, the agent that does more.
1: The government sending a rapid deployment team to Nepal to support British nationals and their families affected by the devastating flash floods. It's part of a wider response, which includes £5 million of humanitarian assistance for relief and recovery efforts. More than 2,000 people are missing in the country, including dozens from the UK. Here's Foreign Office Minister Stephen Doughty.
2: The number that's been reported of 33 is certainly the information that we've had from the Nepal government that's public, but obviously these figures may fluctuate. This is a very, very complex situation, very remote areas, and you'll have seen the scale of the devastation.
1: A 41-year-old man has died after a large sign fell at a Christian festival in West Sussex. At least six others were injured in the incident at the Big Church Festival in Whiston Park near Stenning. Seven more arrests have been made following an operation targeting alleged organised crime in northeast England. Several incidents in recent days are under investigation following last weekend's head-on collision on the A66 near Middlesbrough, which killed two police officers and five young men. Gatwick Airport's been hit by water issues for the second time in weeks. SES Water says it's restored supplies to customers in the area. England's cricketers are in control of the second test against Pakistan with a lead of 261 runs. They closed day two at Lord's on 81 for three. The tourists made it just 110 in their first innings. Geoffrey Archer took three wickets and added 14 runs with the bat.
3: Honestly, I'm really happy with the guys and with how we batted first innings as well. It looks like it's doing a lot more when they started bowling in their second innings, so hopefully it continues and we can get a chance to bowl again.
1: And Manchester City were 4-1 winners at Crystal Palace in the Premier League as they made it 6 points from a possible six. Erling Haaland and Ryan Sharkey shared the goals. That's the latest. I'm Ruth.

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6: Well, hello, welcome to the show. It's Thursday, the 3rd of September. Paul Baker here with the classic tracks for the next 2 hours. Then Jericho coming up, Vanessa Paradis and Viola Wills will do the birthdays after Tintin Out. Here's where the story ends.

Here we go then, it's Thursday the 3rd of September. Coming up for you a little bit later on, the ultimate cheese toasty. We'll be talking about that because today it's National Welsh Rabbit Day. Also coming up for you a bit later on, visiting high-rise skylines because it is National Skyscraper Day today. It's also Merchant Navy Day and it's also US Bowling League Day across America, celebrating league bowling, local alleys and recreational sports. Let's have a look at today's celebrity birthdays. Gareth Southgate, is 56. Fern Cotton is 45. Charlie Sheen is 61. Steve Jones, the Welsh TV presenter and also the host of X Factor USA for the first series, is 49. And Red Foo of LMFAO is 51 years old today. Oh.

0: So what is a food or drink you only ever consume in one specific place or situation? Let's have a look at some of your answers. This was the conversation starter for yesterday. Eating ice cream out of a tub only when feeling sick on the sofa for Ethan. 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

0: On the way next, we'll have your Brainbuster question for Thursday. There's music coming up from Tony Rich, Robbie Williams and Kylie Minogue on the same song, Tina Moore and Swing Out Sister. Here's Technotronic, though, and Pump Up the Jam.
1: Paul Baker.

0: So today it is Skyscraper Day, and here's the question on the Brainbuster. Have you ever set foot inside the top observation deck of a skyscraper or a high-rise building? The very top observation deck. Have you ever done that? In a survey of 100 adults, how many said yes, they have visited a high-rise observation deck? Answers next.
1: Paul

Your brainbuster question today on Skyscraper Day. Have you ever set foot inside the top observation deck of a skyscraper or a high-rise building? Out of 100, how many said yes, they have? And the answer, it's above half. The answer, 68.

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6: Hour number two of Thursday's show is on for you right now. Coming up, Tanita Tikaram, we got Run DMC and Jason Nevins and Sinead O'Connor. First though, here's Tiffany, I Think We're Alone Now.

0: Thursday, 3rd of September. Time to look at events on this day in history for you right now. NASA's Viking 2 spacecraft successfully lands on Mars on this day in 1976. The online auction site AuctionWeb was launched in California on this day in 1995. It was later renamed to, you may have heard it, eBay. In 2008, Google released the first beta version of its Chrome web browser. In 2012, Team GB's Alid Davis secured a Paralympic gold medal in the F42 discus event at the London 2012 Games. And in 2015, archaeologists used ground-penetrating radar to discover a massive prehistoric stone right underneath Stonehenge. But we probably knew it was there already.
1: Paul Baker.

Right, let's do some more of these conversation starter answers from the question, what's a food or drink you only ever consume in one specific place or situation? Had quite a lot of answers, so let's whip through the rest of these. Cold leftovers for Ava, but only at 2 o'clock in the morning. Drinking sweet tea, but only when on holiday for Noah. I'm the same with that, actually. Eating candy floss for Lily, but only when walking around a fairground. And Leo, drinking instant coffee only when staying in a budget hotel room. Well, they give you those little sachets, don't they? And Sophia, eating sausage rolls, but only when standing in a service station car park. And for Freddie, drinking fruit punch strictly when attending a family wedding reception. Paul Baker.

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0: On the way next, we'll be discussing the ultimate cheese toasty, also visiting high-rise skylines. We've got music from Tina Marie, Whispers, Two in a Room with Wiggle It, and Sydney Youngblood. First, though, Why Can't This Be Love? Here's an epic from Van Halen.
1: Paul Baker.

And now let's talk about this, the ultimate cheese toastie, using an obscure amount of cheese, I mean, pure cheddar, of course, and pretending it's a lightweight snack. Grating the cheese finely so it melts properly instead of hacking off a 3-thick uneven slab. And burning the roof of your mouth with the first bite because the melted cheese reaches a temperature of molten lava. The tragic moment, the buttered side of the bread sticks to the pan and tears off completely. Oh, don't even. And finally, the debate with family members over whether a splash of beer or Worcestershire sauce is mandatory. Well, any of it'll do. Paul Baker.

0: And now, visiting high-rise skylines, stepping into a high-speed lift and having your ears pop on floor 12. Standing on a glass floor observation deck and watching your legs instantly turn to jelly. Trying to spot your hotel or your house from 80 stories up and pointing at a tiny pixel in the distance and saying, "There it is! I see it!" Paying £8 for a small espresso just because it comes with a panoramic view, and taking 40 pictures of the horizon through a reflective window pane only to realise that your face is in every single shot.
1: Paul Baker.

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0: Almeria Gold, sponsored by Clover Estates, the agent that does more.
1: The government sending a rapid deployment team to Nepal to support British nationals and their families affected by the devastating flash floods. It's part of a wider response, which includes £5 million of humanitarian assistance for relief and recovery efforts. More than 2,000 people are missing in the country, including dozens from the UK. Here's Foreign Office Minister Stephen Doughty.
2: The number that's been reported of 33 is certainly the information that we've had from the Nepal government that's public, but obviously these figures may fluctuate. This is a very, very complex situation, very remote areas, and you'll have seen the scale of the devastation.
1: A 41-year-old man has died after a large sign fell at a Christian festival in West Sussex. At least six others were injured in the incident at the big church festival in Whiston Park near Stenning. Seven more arrests have been made following an operation targeting alleged organised crime in northeast England. Several incidents in recent days are under investigation following last weekend's head-on collision on the A66 near Middlesbrough, which killed two police officers and five young men. Gatwick Airport's been hit by water issues for the second time in weeks. SES Water says it's restored supplies to customers in the area. England's cricketers are in control of the second test against Pakistan with a lead of 261 runs. They closed day two at Lord's on 81 for three. The tourists made it just 110 in their first innings. Geoffrey Archer took three wickets and added 14 runs with the bat.
3: Honestly, I'm really happy with the guys and with how we batted first innings as well. It looks like it's doing a lot more when they started bowling in their second innings, so hopefully it continues and we can get a chance to bowl again.
1: And Manchester City were 4-1 winners at Crystal Palace in the Premier League as they made it 6 points from a possible six. Erling Haaland and Ryan Sharkey shared the goals. That's the latest. I'm Ruth.
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Hey, that's good, isn't it? That is so good. That's Dan and Shay and Marry You Again. I really like that. It's got that sort of, I don't know, country, rock, blues. I don't know. It's just great. I just love it. Anyway, how you doing? You all right? Nice to know you're there. Yeah, you're looking good today. What you been? Have you done something with your hair, haven't you? Yeah, I thought so. It's me here talking to you with my mouth through this thing here, which I think is working all right, although it does seem to be a bit funny. It's a new one, you see. And we've got lots of stuff for you, as normal today, but it's not normal because that wouldn't be me, would it? The Womack Sisters, and if I let you, I think it's time to play music.

Womack Sisters. Isn't that brilliant? I love that. The Womack Sisters, and If I Let You. If I Let You, should I? No, maybe not. this is Jerob, and Forever Right Now. Okay.

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Sam Smith and the Two City Chorus. 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I like that. Oh, mother. Oh, mother. Sounds so posh, doesn't it? We are chatting today with the lovely Brooke Law all about her music. And, yeah, you'll find it interesting, actually. Yeah, I'm going to leave it there because I want you to listen to it because I know you'll enjoy it. We also have in the programme the lovely Chaka Khan with a brand new... I love this track. Curious Subject. There seems to be sort of two tracks out at the moment. One is, I think, Chakazilla, and this is the other one, Curious Subject. But I really like this. Just takes you back. On that dance floor, can you remember this beat, this rhythm? Ooh.

Chaka Khan. 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Great track though, isn't it? Takes me back to that time of cafe bars and sort of posy bits and wandering around in smart suits and shirts and, you know, all that sort of cool groovy stuff. Do you remember that? Yeah, financial advisors. Yeah, well, there was a drawback, wasn't there? Meanwhile, Co Wetzel, Ella Langley, they're jaded. Cool, woke me up, that did.

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1: This is Lee J's Lyrically Challenged Quest. Can you identify a song from just a couple of lines? Contact Lee J via Facebook, WhatsApp or Messenger.
2: Now, the one thing I will tell you about this particular questioner thing is that it's a very, very particular song. Load up on guns, bring your friends. It's fun to lose and to pretend. She's overboard and self-assured. Oh no, I know a dirty word. Hey, what do you reckon to that one then, eh? Hey? Load up on guns, bring your friends. It's fun to lose and to pretend. She's overboard and self-assured. Oh no, I know a dirty word.
0: J in the Shed.
1: This is Lee J's Lyrically Challenged Quest. Can you identify a song from just a couple of lines? Contact Lee J via Facebook, WhatsApp or Messenger.
2: It's a good one, that one. It's a good one. And this is Jack Savaretti. The one. Just the one, no more.

Jack Savaretti. Sorry, Jack. Sorry. I think he's finished now. Jack Savaretti and The One. Just The One. Remember Monday? Didn't they do Eurovision or something? Yeah, I'm sure they did. And it was all about being drunk and waking up the following morning, which was why the group was called Remember Monday. This is Attention, brand new single.

Yeah. Remember Monday and attention. As I said, later on in the programme, I'm going to be chatting with Brooke Law about her music and life and times and things like that. It's quite fascinating, actually. She's a lovely lady. Talking of fascinating, U2, all right? Yeah, U2, rock band, all that. Martin Garrix, sort of producer and sort of... Can you imagine putting them two together and coming up with a track called Fireflies? Well, they did, and this is it.

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Cy Cranston. Whenever I hear a Cy Cranston track, I start to smile. I don't know why. It's just really happy music. And that is brilliant, isn't it? Happy days. If you get to see the video, it's happy. It really is. We have got now Misha Miller. Misha Miller. Mika Miller? Misha Miller. I'm going to go with Misha. Oh, freedom. Oh, this is good. This is so good.

Oh, that is so good. Misha Miller and Freedom. It's just, it's another one of those really moody songs. Yeah, you know, like Sam Smith, Oh Mother. That's a bit moody, isn't it? Well, that is well moody. This, on the other hand, is Yell, featuring Daniel James, and Hands Up. Immediately after this...

0: up. Lee J in the Shed.
1: This is Lee J's Lyrically Challenged Quest. Can you identify a song from just a couple of lines? Contact Lee J via Facebook, WhatsApp or Messenger.
2: 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Load up on guns, bring your friends. It's fun to lose and to pretend. She's overboard and self-assured. Oh no, I know a dirty word. Try that again? Okay. Load up on guns, bring your friends. It's fun to lose and to pretend. She's overboard and self-assured. Oh no, I know a dirty word. I'm sure you do.
0: Lee J in the Shed.
1: This is Lee J's Lyrically Challenged Quest. Can you identify a song from just a couple of lines? Contact Lee J via Facebook, WhatsApp or Messenger.
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1: Lee J in the Shed.
2: This is Lee J's Lyrically Challenged Quest. Can you identify a song from just a couple of lines? Contact Lee J via Facebook, WhatsApp or Messenger.
0: Come on then, did you get it? Did you get it? Load up on guns and bring your friends. It's fun to lose and to pretend. She's overboard and self-assured. Oh no, I know a dirty word. What was it? Oh, come on, you had to know it was this. Nirvana. Teen Spirit.

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Even now, after all these years, it's still pretty damn awesome. Let's go over and chat with Brooke. Brooke Law.

0: I'm very pleased to welcome to the programme Brooke Law. Brooke, how are you?
1: I'm good. How are you?
0: Excellent, thank you. Are you in London at the moment?
1: Yeah, I'm in London. I live in London and I was born in London.
0: All right. Two singles out at the same time, which is a little bit different to most people. Bad Idea and Joyride. Bad Idea. It's a really interesting song. I've been listening to it again today, and it's fascinating, isn't it?
1: Oh, thank you. I didn't know if it was fascinating. I thought it was quite poppy. But thank you. I'm glad you say that.
0: No, it's the lyrics. I mean, the lyrics are, one of those things. A bad idea. Yeah, after all, what a good idea.
1: Sometimes I think bad ideas are just good ideas, and more exciting.
0: Now, the Joyride, once again, I mean, that's really done rather well with, what is it, over 500,000 streams?
1: Yeah, it's amazing. It's really exciting.
0: Yeah. What, do you write these yourself?
1: Yeah, I write, Bad Idea I wrote on my own, and Joyride I wrote with my boyfriend.
0: Right. So, what inspires you to write a song like Bad Idea?
1: So, this never actually happens, but it's just a bad idea. It was actually inspired by a Netflix series, and I don't know if you have you heard of Nobody Wants This?
0: Yeah.
1: Well, yeah, basically it's there's a relationship in the series, and everyone's kind of saying it's a bad idea. Even they themselves in the relationship are saying it's a bad idea. But it's obviously a really good idea that they're, like, together, because they obviously love each other. So that's where the song came about.
0: Do you find that there's any one person who inspires you when it comes to music, whether writing or singing style?
1: Not really. I feel like everything I've listened to through my life has just inspired me, and it you can tell as my music's grown and as I've gotten older, it's changed, and yeah.
0: Good.
1: Had more influences.
0: Do you find that you have to be in a specific place to write, or a specific time, or do you sort of say to yourself, okay, tomorrow morning I'm going to be writing, or is it something which just comes to you like that? You know, you just think, oh wow, I've got to write that down, or I've got to put that on my phone.
1: Whenever I'm walking around, I might get an idea, or if I'm driving, I might get an idea, and I have to somehow press record on my knee. But often I'll just, like, plan a writing session with a friend, and, you know, we've booked a time in, so I have to just get my writing head on, and it's fine. We always get a song, and it's always great. It's amazing, songwriting.
0: You're quite passionate over women's rights, aren't you?
1: I am, yeah, of course. I don't know why everyone isn't.
0: But when you say women's rights, I mean, I never quite know what that means. I mean, okay, I understand, you know, women should get the same pay for doing the same job, and women should have the same rights as men. But is there more to it than that?
1: Well, that's exactly what it is, and I think a lot of people don't really understand the term feminism, and they kind of look at it in a down way, but all that it is equality between the two sexes, and still today, I mean, things are obviously better, but I mean, you hear stories all the time within the music industry, but it's not that. It's all around the world. You know, there's women in other countries that are still abused in relationships. And
0: yeah.
1: I mean, yeah, I'm not going to talk about
0: No.
1: types of abuse, but yeah, it's really, it isn't fair still. And yeah, that's all equality is, really. That shouldn't happen, obviously.
0: Obviously. Your vocal style is very gutsy and very raw. Is this something you worked on, or is it just a natural thing? Is that just the way your voice comes out?
1: It does just come out like that, yeah. And every gig I do, every recording session, every day, it's like, it's a bit different. Sometimes it's a bit more croaky. Sometimes it's really, like, soft. And I suppose I do, like, have to control it to an extent, so it doesn't break. But I don't control it that much. Or maybe I should do a bit more. But yeah, it is just naturally quite gravelly.
0: Yeah, no, it's very good.
1: I mean, but also I am a very passionate person. So I can't help but just, yeah, let it out.
0: So where do you prefer to be, in the studio or on stage?
1: That's really hard. On stage, but I definitely like need to get the songs out. I wouldn't just want to sing other people's songs and be on stage. So, but yeah, being on stage is amazing.
0: I've got to ask you this. When you're in the studio, are you the final word? Is there a producer who's sort of saying, oh, no, you've got to do it this way, or somebody sort of directing you into the way in which the song should go? Or is it you saying, no, I want it this way?
1: I mean, I definitely get the final say with everything, but I work with a producer called Michael Stockwell. And because I don't record with the band in the room, I write the songs and then I record them how I want, and I work with a producer who's really amazing, and a lot of the ideas he does come out with himself as well, and then I'll take it to the band. So I would say I definitely, yeah, it's definitely the producer's input as well.
0: Right.
1: But yeah, I'm not getting told how to play my songs.
0: Great. Good. Now you've done some rather large festivals, haven't you? Isle of Wight, C2C, Black Deer. Did you enjoy being on those big stages?
1: Yeah, a big stage is amazing. Weirdly, I find smaller stages more nerve-wracking. Sometimes when I'm in a tiny pub and it's empty, there's no one there, it can be more nerve-wracking than when you're performing to hundreds of people.
0: You've been praised as an artist to watch by both Gabby Roslin and David Grant. Is that an accolade that you're happy with? You know, do you want to be, I don't know, pop icon?
1: Oh, yeah, definitely. But I think my music's obviously more like rocky and gutsy, but I think it's relatable and I think it's chartable.
0: It's definitely playable. I mean, we're quite happy to play both tracks. They are very, very radio friendly.
1: Even though
0: they are on the edge of rock, which is great. I mean, I love rock music as well as pop music and all the rest of it. When you're writing a song, do you sort of write and look at it and think, now that's going to be that sort of style, that's going to be, you know, really hard and aggressive, and then get into the studio and start recording and think, well, hang on a minute, no, and change it?
1: No, I definitely go into the studio with an idea in mind. Like, for example, I've got a new song that I'm getting produced and I want it more like, I want it really trippy and a bit like psychedelic, but yeah. Basically, I feel like that answered the question.
0: Yes, yes, it did. Well done.
1: I'm much better at singing than talking.
0: No, it's great. It's lovely having somebody that, you know, that feels so passionate about the music they produce, because you are very passionate about it, aren't you? I mean, it's not as though it's something. Oh yeah, I'll do that and then do that. You really are in this for the long run.
1: Definitely, yeah. I will. It is a life game, and people think it's just overnight success, but I feel like I've been doing it a while, and I'll just keep going. It's like a mountain. Keep climbing. And
0: absolutely.
1: Some people obviously just give up and then they fall off the mountain.
0: Now, you've collaborated with Ben Earl of the Shires, nice bloke, and also Beth Nielsen Chapman, nice lady. What was it like working with them?
1: Oh, amazing. So, I mean, they're so amazing at what they do. But I write with people all the time who you wouldn't have heard of, and they are also so amazing. And yeah, I definitely am inspired by the friends I see in the local pub gigs as much as famous people that everyone knows.
0: If there was one person you could sit down and write a song with, who would it be?
1: Taylor Swift.
0: Really?
1: Yeah, I think so.
0: Oh, that's amazing. That is not the answer I expected. No, that's amazing. Why is that? Is that something you like about her style?
1: I think I do. I really do love writing a pop tune. But I mean, I'd say probably every day I would change my mind and be like, today I want to write this person.
0: There's a rather nice video for Bad Idea, which...
1: Thank you. I did that in... I work in a nursery school, and it was in the car park outside on my mobile phone.
0: Really? It looks very professional.
1: Thank you. I even edited it on my phone on an app called Cup.
0: Oh, no. Well, that's amazing, because I was going to ask you about the motorbike in it.
1: Oh, yeah. It just so happens that my bass player has a motorbike.
0: Are you into things like bikes? I mean, you know, it sort of does go with the rock image, but it you look so natural on it. It looks as though it's yours almost.
1: Oh, thank you. I don't have much experience on it, on bikes. I do really like them. I think they're very cool, and I'd love to, you know, have a Vespa and drive one. But I wouldn't say I'm into biking a lot. I have happened to play, like, a lot of the car festivals, which is so cool because, yeah, obviously there is a massive, massive market, and they're, like, the busiest festivals.
0: Mm. Now, you're talking of festivals, you're off on a live tour, September, October, through the UK.
1: Yes, exactly. Yeah, September, October. No, I was going to say, I'd love to do an American tour as well.
0: American? Yeah. So you'd like to do a European tour, I guess, as well.
1: I'd love to do a European tour, yeah. If you have any connections in Spain, please put them my way.
0: Absolutely, I will do. When you do a tour, do you find it exhausting? Because, I mean, when you look at the schedule that you've got, it's pretty sort of close, isn't it? One show after another.
1: It is, and I'm also still doing the day job. I'm a nursery teacher, so, yeah, it's going to be go, go, go. I kind of take each day at a time. But, yeah, it's going to be amazing. I can't wait to have my band with me as well.
0: What do the kids think of you? Do they relate to it at all, or do you just not mention it?
1: I mean, some of the kids know, and some of... they don't really know, I guess, the difference, whether I'm gigging close by or far away. But I'd say some parents know and some don't. But it does. If anything, it gives me more energy, and I'm totally hyped to play all the time as soon as I get in.
0: I just thought, you know, being with younger... I always think being with younger people stimulates you. It gives you energy. It gives you power, if you like.
1: Definitely, yeah. I mean, it can be tiring as well. But I definitely... it allows you to just let go, and I get to... It definitely, yeah, taught me to release my inner child.
0: Right. Okay, well, look. Brooke, thank you so much for your time. I'm going to play both the tracks because I think they're excellent. So
1: thank you so much.
0: We'll include those. And all the best for the tour. And if you do get a chance, we'd love to see you over here with us.
1: Please, I'd love to. Thank you so much.
0: Okay. Thank you, Brooke. And goodbye for now.
1: Thank you. Have a great afternoon.
0: Bye-bye. Bye.

0: what the hell's that creepy little thing?
1: Well, I'm not Yoda.
2: Obi-Wan never told you. I find your lack of...
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1: Okay, I'm Yoda.
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6: 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I appreciate you taking a few minutes to check out my new record. Thanks for listening.

Steve Myers spinning on a Ferris wheel. It's rather good, that, isn't it? Did you enjoy that chat? Wasn't it great? Such a lovely lady to chat to. And talking to lovely ladies, this is Lulu.

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That's Lulu. I'm in love again. Great, isn't it? This is Dominic. Oh, no, I must tell you. Coming up in the not-too-distant future, we will be stretching your minds back through the eons of time. We are going back to this very week in the year 2002. What was number one on the UK charts this week, 2002? Any idea? Any thoughts? This is Dominic Crane. This may help you. On the other hand, it may not. So Mosley. Is that about Mosley Village in Birmingham? I wonder. Have a listen.

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1: I see you shiver with anticipation.
2: Yeah, baby, yeah!

Cars Calling Out Your Name. That's a good, strong track. Nessa Barrett, Bad Girls Never Die. What happens to him then? Yeah, no, it's just, you know, out of interest. For research purposes, of course.

Nessa Barrett and Bad Girls Never Die. This is Mark Hughes and Crimes of the Heart. Going to be doing our Coffee and Classics in just a moment. It's got a really long build-up, this one, but it's worth it.

0: Mark Hughes, Crime of the Heart. I like that. I do.
1: Welcome to another edition of...
2: Lee J's Coffee and Classics.
0: Okay, so we are talking number one. On the 7th of September-ish, 2002. What was it? Well, it wasn't the original. It was a cover version. Let's get that straight right from the very beginning, because it was this. Atomic Kitten. And a cover of Blondie's Tide Is High.

I so love that. Leon Bridges, Light the Way. Now, I just think it's a happy tune, really. A lady I am hoping to catch up with in a couple of weeks' time, I think, yes, is Jo Harrop. And we played this before, but I've got to play it again. It's great. It's called Smoke.

0: Sadly, recently, Tim Curry passed away. Always thought he was an amazing actor and just an over-the-top character, which I love. I love over-the-top characters. So, how many people have done this? How many people have actually been to the Rocky Horror Show and dressed that way? Well, my two memories, one is I DJ'd the Rocky Horror Christmas Party at the Brighton Centre. I was the only person dressed in my own genre. I actually met Richard O'Brien there. It was great fun. Also, a couple of mates of mine rode to a show that I was doing on motorbikes, dressed in, okay, they had helmets and capes, but stockings, suspenders, basques, the whole nine yards. Got stopped by the police. The police just went, yeah, just go, just go. Tim Curry, and I love this track.
1: To be or not to be, not to be. Well, that hit the spot.
2: You're only supposed to blow the bloody doors off.
3: How'd you do, I? 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
2: Right.
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1: So just remember, real men wear stockings. 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
1: What you talking about, Will?
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0: B-Man here, you tuned into the Keep Laughing Forever radio show. I would like to take a moment to talk about a hilarious Australian sketch comedy TV series that aired from 1988 to 1990, The Comedy Company. It was packed with outrageous characters, celebrity parodies, and catchphrases. It became a cultural phenomenon across Australia and New Zealand. Some of the characters included Colin Carpenter.
1: You are Mr. Carpenter.
2: No, that's my dad. He left when I was a little baby.
0: Uncle Arthur.
3: Forward, your Uncle Arthur, Arthur, and I have a guess what? That's right, we're going on a gambling holiday.
0: There was Con, the Greek fruiteer.
4: Anyway, happy birthday, gentlemen, and good luck to your family.
0: There was Baby Josephine.
5: That's really
0: Yes, Baby Josephine was actually played by Mary Ann Fahey. And Mary Ann Fahey, she had the biggest character of all, out of all of the Comedy Company characters. And that was Kylie Mole.
6: Hi, my name's Kylie.
0: Yes, Kylie Mole was kind of like a very bogan version of Kylie Minogue. And she was so big, in fact, that she even released a couple of songs. And what is remarkable about this one here is that the producers made the song sound like something Kylie Minogue would actually release, something by producers Stock Aitken Waterman. They did such a good job recreating that Stock Aitken Waterman sound. So I'm actually going to play it by Kylie Mole from 1988. Here is So Excellent.

0: B-Man here. You tuned into the Keep Laughing Forever radio show. That was Phil Collins and Genesis from 1983 with That's All. Now, guys, grab your potato masher because it's time for the mashup. That's right. Get ready for a rock and roll collision. Two of the greatest anthems ever recorded smashed together in one electrifying mashup. Queen's stomping, crowd-shaking We Will Rock You meets Akka Dakka's riff-fueled Back in Black for a powerhouse blend of thunderous beats, unforgettable guitar, and pure classic rock energy. And listen closely, there are a few other surprises cleverly woven into this mix too. So, time to mash some potatoes. Let's go!
1: Break it off, another hot explosive mix.
2: Yeah, this one right here goes out to all the babies, mamas, mamas. Mamas, mamas. Baby mamas, mamas. Yeah, go like this.

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B-Men here on the Keep Laughing Forever radio show. That was the song Situation by Yazoo from 1982. Hey, that rhymes. It sure does. Now, in 1985, Mr. Mister released an awesome song called Kerry. And 19 years later, in 2004, American Idol runner-up Clay Aiken sung the song. And very recently, he re-recorded it and did an absolute bang-up job of that. So, I'm going to play Kerry by Clay Aiken. And for the second half of it, I'm going to play the Mr. Mister version. So, kind of another mashup for you. Let's get into it. Kerry.

B-Man here on the Keep Laughing Forever radio show. That was Lenny Kravitz there from 99 with American Woman. Now, guys, I've got a boy band, girl band double shot for you. And the first song, well, we are going to be absolute rat bags and break the rules because it is going to be a rule breaker. It is from the year 2000, so it's not 80s or 90s. This first song is by boy band Hanson, and it's very catchy, and it's called If Only. And following that, I've got an absolute cheese-fueled girl band song coming your way. All this plus much, much more on the Keep Laughing Forever radio show.

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1: I think there's been some sort of mistake.
2: I do not make mistakes. Awaiting final vectors.
1: Vectors? I don't have any vectors. I'm just a kid.

0: B-Man here on the Keep Laughing Forever radio show. Cleopatra there coming at you from 1998 with Cleopatra's theme. Now, guys, the last couple of movie quotes that I've played, if you've been paying attention, and I'm sure that you have been from an 80s film. And I'm going to play one more quote now and just see if you can figure out which film this movie quote is from.
1: That is obvious, but your brain has been programmed with all appropriate star charts.
2: You mean that's why my brain has been coming up with all that stuff?
1: Yes. 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
0: Yes, these quotes have been from the must-see 1986 family film Flight of the Navigator, which is a wildly imaginative sci-fi adventure about 12-year-old David, who mysteriously disappears for 8 years without aging a day. Teaming up with a wisecracking alien spaceship, he embarks on a thrilling journey filled with

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0: 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That was Matchbox 20 there from 1996 with Long Day. Stay tuned. Coming up next, we have got the arm wrestle of the artists.
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0: Ding, ding, ding. Time to channel your inner Sylvester Stallone, because we're going to take it over the top and do some arm wrestling. It's time for the arm wrestle of the artists. And our last arm wrestle of the artists, we had a battle of forgiving. We had The Cause with Forgiven, Not Forgotten. And The Cause were up against Metallica with The Unforgiven. And we will get on to the winner in just a moment. First, though, we will talk about the next arm wrestle of the artists. And it is a battle of steps. That's right. First up, from 89, we've got Bobby Brown with Every Little Step.

And if you would like to vote for the Arm Wrestle of the Artist, just make sure that you follow me on social media, TikTok, YouTube, and Facebook. Just look up Keep Laughing Forever Radio and you will see all of the posts come through about the Arm Wrestle of the Artists. Plus, I post a whole lot of other fun stuff too. Now, back to the Battle of Forgiving. Who won, The Cause or Metallica? Well, it comes to me, yeah. James Hetfield is in the house. Off the huge album from 1991, Metallica, The Black Album, here's your winner, The Unforgiven.

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DJ Miko there from 1999 with What's Up. Now, guys, you should always be careful of stranger danger, as we learnt growing up. But we can trust Billy Ocean. He's a good dude. Time to get out of his dreams and into his car.

Bingham Man here on the Keep Laughing Forever radio show. MJ there with Black or White. Now, guys, we're coming towards the end of another Keep Laughing Forever radio show, but we have got time to squeeze in some Tripping Daisy. From 95, here is I Got a Girl.

0: Tripping Daisy there, I got a girl. And my friends, we are coming to the end of another Keep Laughing Forever radio show. And I really hope that you've enjoyed the show, because I've had more fun than David flying around in that spaceship in Flight of the Navigator.
1: Compliance.
0: Yes, if you have enjoyed the show, why not share it with your mates? Because, hey, they may enjoy it too. 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Now, for all you lovers of love songs, I've not forgotten about you. And to close us off, we've got a really nice song by the lead singer of The Cars from 1986, Rick Ocasek. Here is Emotion in Motion. Until next time, my friends, take care.

0: I don't believe it. 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Tell them who we are.
1: Well, we're big rock singers. We got gold.

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They was asking why it wasn't coming up on 3:11. So after I yelled and screamed and telling him why it wasn't coming up on 3:11.

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